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I hope you are enjoying the vibe on Night Flight 941. 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
1: All right. Awesome.
0: You heard the 3 song clips, right?
1: Not all of them. I was getting back in my car.
0: Tell me what you got.
1: No, I'm not going to try. I'll let somebody else go.
0: All right. Thanks for trying. WHIP.
2: Oh, you big man. Oh, guess what? I don't know the song.
3: Well, I know it. You Scream and Tell. Yeah.
0: Okay. You want to try again? Yeah. Call me back. Chris Brown and Usher at Protective Stadium down in Birmingham. And I need you to name the 3 songs for me.
1: It depends. Go crazy and run it.
0: You got it.
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It's three big days of racing and a party with over $30,000 in cash. We've got eight different classes with eight bikes per class. Put your money where the bikes are. 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
15: 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That really works for me. I'm Dr. Sanjay Gupta, helping you live a better life.
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I hope you are enjoying the vibe on Night Flight 941. 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

You know, one time things got so bad until I had to go to one of my friends and talk to him. And I told him, I said, you know, I'm having problems with the woman that I love. It seems that I call her on the phone and I just can't get her to answer. And then I went to her house and I saw a car parked in the driveway. I knocked on the door, but still my knocks went unanswered. And then I went home and I watched television until television went off. And then I played my records until I just didn't want to hear them anymore. And finally I went to bed, but I found myself waking up a few hours later. And the tears were running down my face. And my friend told me, he said, Lenny, you just ought to forget about her. But I told my friend, I said, you know, maybe you've never been in love like I've been in love. And maybe you've never felt the things that I felt.

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11: 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Of course, you could also make a point to engage in the meeting. 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

0: from 10 a.m. to 2 p.m. The Midday Vibe, where Kevin will keep you up on the latest happenings around the Tennessee Valley. 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
9: 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At the end of the day, you want to create your very own wind down ritual, an hour before bed, whatever that might look like for you. But again, away from screens if you can. And as you get back into bed, it's all about breathing again. 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That really works for me. I'm Dr. Sanjay Gupta, helping you live a better life.
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0: You're lucky caller number 9.
1: All right. Awesome.
0: You heard the 3 song clips, right?
1: Not all of them. I was getting back in my car.
0: Tell me what you got.
1: No, I'm not going to try. I'll let somebody else go.
0: All right. Thanks for trying. WHIP.
2: Oh, you sick man. Oh, guess what? I don't know the song.
3: Well, I know it's You Screaming Hell. I want, yeah.
0: Okay. You want to try again? Yeah. Call me back. Chris Brown and Usher at Protective Stadium down in Birmingham. And I need you to name the 3 songs for me.
1: It depends. Go crazy and run it.
0: You got it.
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1: My kids' names are simple, Justin, and then my daughter, Gabby. 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I said, come here, my boy. I'm going to call you Fernando.
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From the Fence One Studio, voted number one contractor in North Alabama. 94.1 WHRP, Gurley, Huntsville, Decatur, a Cumulus Media Station. 94.1 WHRP, Saturday Morning Classics, with Tony Terrell on 94.1 WHRP.

only you. Welcome to the final Saturday of July. It is Kevin Williams for your best girlfriend, Tawny Terrell, taking it way back with the Spinners. How could I let you get away on the Saturday Morning Classics on 94.1 WHRP.

Saturday morning classics on 94.1 WHRP. That's going to make you want to stay in bed just a little longer. So smooth, this Diary from Alicia Keys. How are you? Kevin Williams for Tony Terrell, and she is on a much-deserved vacation. We thank you so much for being a part of the Saturday Morning Classics right here at 94.1 WHRP. I want to give you an opportunity to win some money. Maybe you didn't win the Mega Million or the Powerball, but how about $1,000? 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All right, still to come for you, Donnie Hathaway and Roberta Flack. Roy Ayers also on the way. 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
7: We've all been there, in a boring meeting, a long lecture, struggling to stay awake. 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I'm Dr. Sanjay Gupta, helping you live a better life.
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0: Saturday morning classics. 94.1 WHIP. Roy Ayers, Ubiquity, back in 1977 from that Lifeline album, is Running Away. So on this Saturday, we are having the community awareness for youth happening over at Calhoun Community College. People already lined up for that free grocery. We hope to see you out starting at 9 o'clock. Backpack giveaway, school supplies, and we're going to have that coat giveaway as well. One coat per person, and the child must be present in order to receive the coat. Happening over at 102 Wind Drive at the Calhoun Community College. It is the community awareness for youth event that we have every year, and we cannot wait to see you this morning from 9 a.m. until noon. It is the Saturday Morning Classics. So glad that you are here with me. Thanks for waking up. Saturday Morning Classics on 94.1 WHRP.
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2: 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That's Jay Dunn. I said, come here, my boy. I'm going to call you Fernando.
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Yeah, Dennis Ed was out front from 1969 with the Temptations. I Can't Get Next to You, WHRP, a song, of course, written by Norman Whitfield. Nighthawk, Kevin Williams for Your Best Girlfriend, Tony Terrell. Next Hour, Luther Vandross and the Staple Singers. 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

Luther Vandross and the song that really put him on the map, Never Too Much. WHRP Saturday Morning Classics. Kevin for Tony. Taking it back with Timmy Thomas. We lost him back in 2022. A native of Evansville, Indiana. This is called Why Can't We Live Together on the Saturday Morning Classics. 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

0: Saturday morning classics on 94.1 WHRP. And John Legend, we are just ordinary people. So at the 48th Grammy Awards, ordinary people received nominations for Song of the Year, Best R&B Song, and Best Male R&B Vocal Performance, ultimately winning the latter for the Best Male R&B Vocal Performance. 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It happens right here on 94.1 WHRP. You're lucky caller number 9.
1: All right, awesome.
0: You heard the 3 song clips, right?
1: Not all of them. I was getting back in my car.
0: Tell me what you got.
1: No, I'm not going to try. I'll let somebody else go.
0: All right, thanks for trying. WHIP.
2: Oh, you picked me. 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I don't know the song.
3: Well, I know it's You Scream and Tell. 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
0: Okay, you want to try again? Yeah. Call me back. Chris Brown and Usher at Protective Stadium down in Birmingham. And I need you to name the 3 songs for me.
4: 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Go crazy and run it.
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0: Saturday Morning Classics, 94.1 WHRP, Lili, Coco, and Taj, SWV. And I'm so into you, Kevin Williams, for Tony Terrell. We cannot wait to see you this morning over at 102 Wind Drive, Calhoun Community College, for the community awareness for youth. We are distributing backpacks, school supplies for you, as well as back-to-school coats. You know, we collected coats back in the fall, and we are going to distribute those coats this morning. One coat per child, and the child must be present in order to get a coat this morning. 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
2: 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I'm going to call you Fernando.
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dancing. Yes, I am. Earth, Wind, and Fire and the Emotions, Boogie Wonderland, WHRP. Saturday Morning Classics, the final Saturday of July. Kevin Williams with Tony Terrell taking it back to 1965 with the Four Tops. 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

0: Yeah, the young men from Gary, Indiana, the Jacksons, Heartbreak Hotel on WHRP, Saturday Morning Classics. By the way, the movie Michael, the first biopic in history to surpass $1 billion globally. Yep, $373 million domestically. Internationally, $637 million. What an overwhelming success that movie was. And a good movie, by the way, if you still have not had an opportunity to check it out. So first thing, Sunday morning, it is the Gospel Express. 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
21: Across the country right now, at this very moment, there are probably arguments taking place about who's doing more of the housework, the homework, the shuttling of kids from this activity to that. It's true. By and large, women do more of this than men. But doesn't have to be that way. And if you and your spouse can level that playing field, it's going to make both of you and your kids happier. Psychologist Yelena Kecmanovic says this might be how you get there. As hard as it might be at first, try to think of your partner like a teammate, not an adversary. Learn how to do some of the chores your partner does to get a better understanding of how much effort something takes. And finally, take the time to acknowledge what the other person is doing. And every now and then, even express your appreciation. That'll go a long way. I'm Dr. Sanjay Gupta, helping you live a better life.
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23: I got a call the other day. It was my sister Carolyn saying, Aretha, come by when you can. I've got something that I want to say. And when I got there, said, you know, rather than go through a long, drawn-out thing, I think the melody on the box will help me explain.

0: Saturday Morning Classics, 94.1 WHRP, and Marcellus the Singer's Toxic Love from that album called Music Therapy. It's Kevin Williams for Tony Terrell. I am so glad that you've joined me. Such a blast to always do the show for Tony, and I hope you're having as much fun as I am. We want to go see Gladys Knight, don't you? Well, all you have to do is go and register. You can do that right now. Very simple. 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You do know that she will be here Saturday night, August 15th at the Mark C. Smith Concert Hall. 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All right, T-Mill coming up at the top. Taking you there, I'll have some Young Rascals, Blackbirds, and Tyla also on the way. Saturday Morning Classics, 94.1 WHRP.
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13: A better life with Dr. Sanjay Gupta.
14: As a parent, when you send your kid off to school in the morning, you know that they're going to be learning, they're going to be spending time with their friends. But new study out of UCSF found adolescents are spending an average of 70 minutes of their school day on their phones. Now, some kids will say they need their phones to help with schoolwork, but this study found that they were spending the vast majority of their screen time on TikTok, Instagram, and Snapchat, not really apps that you're going to be turning to for homework help. Now, the study's lead author said, "Don't blame kids for using their phones at school. Teach them how to resist them. Focus on what they'd get by putting them aside rather than what you're taking away. Explain how phones could hurt their academic performance, and also remind them of this: nothing takes the place of real face-to-face friendships." I'm Dr. Sanjay Gupta, helping you live a better life.
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Yo, that's funky right there. The Blackbirds, Do It Fluid, WHIP. Now y'all, Kevin Williams, for your best girlfriend, Tony Terrell. Thank you for your time and your company. Taking it back with T-Mill at the top of the hour. We will see you over at Calhoun Community College for the Community Awareness for Youth event going on now until noon. 94.1 WHIP.

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Beyonce, Love on Top. Taking it back with T-Mill, and you know what time it is. Time to sing it with your chest. Say it like you mean it. 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
1: 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Who got me? Real radio, dude? Yeah. Oh, all right. The feature's here.

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We're going to be here at the CAFE 2026 event till 12 p.m. And you need to be here with Huntsville City Schools, the Office of Multicultural Affairs, the Refuge Church, First Student Bus Services, and One Gen Away. 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
10: We've all been there, in a boring meeting, a long lecture, struggling to stay awake. No matter how hard you try, you nod off, and that is never a good look. Aside from the obvious, making sure you're getting enough sleep, there are a couple quick pick-me-ups that experts recommend before you take your seat. If you have time, you might try to squeeze in a quick nap, just a couple minutes even. That can increase your alertness. Or try to pop outside for a quick walk, get your blood and your hormones pumping, splash some cold water on your face, or grab a cup of coffee, obviously. If you're not a caffeine drinker, even just taking small sips of water throughout your meeting could be enough to keep you awake. Of course, you could also make a point to engage in the meeting. You're not likely to fall asleep while you're actually talking. I'm Dr. Sanjay Gupta, helping you live a better life.
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0: Mariah the Scientist, Burning Blue on 94.1 WHRP. Speaking of burning, you know, we all love hot fries. We all know the tricks. Let me get some fries without salt because you want your fries hot. Raise your hand if you like cold fries. This has got to be somebody. I knew it was you. Good for you. You like cold fries. People that like cold pizza don't like cold fries. I can guarantee you that. It's not the same thing. But somebody out here loves cold fries. And remember the lady that sued McDonald's because the coffee was too hot? I think when you order hot coffee, you let it cool down, maybe? Like, it's too hot? Like, you got to, like, let it cool down a little bit. Just a little bit. You know, because who wants? Well, a lot of people like cold coffee. Well, now, all of your trials and tribulations and all of your challenges, you know how hard it is to order fresh hot food and you get hot fries? That's about the end for everybody. Because this lady in New York is suing McDonald's after she suffered serious burns to her mouth and tongue after eating extremely hot fries. There was a shock to her nervous system, and they say she had to pay for her own medical attention. And she says it caused her great mental anguish and it may be permanent. So hot fries, we don't know if we're going to see that anymore. I mean, who doesn't want hot fries? Fresh. I want mine fresh out the grease. Yes. I want just hot fries. That's the hot fries that I want. Be careful. Goodness gracious. Mess it up for everybody. Music on the way from Chris Brown, Zapp, and Roger. And we're going to put the spotlight and the glow on one of our favorite artists on 94.1 WHRP.
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2: 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I said, come here, my boy. I'm going to call you Fernando.
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17: And we've been telling you about Caffey 2026 since last year. 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

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Residuals. 94.1 WHRP. 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
1: Hey, I know what you're thinking. You're here at Caffey. You're like, man, it's Saturday. All these people, all these kids. Look at all this stuff I got to clean up. I don't know if I'm going to make it. I'm going to help you out, all right? I'm in it with you. I'm here with you. All the staff, all the crew, all the volunteers here at Caffey 2026 at Calhoun Community College Community Awareness for Youth event. If you're looking all around and you're like, man, we got to clean all this up, you ain't by yourself. We all in it together. And it's summertime. Our cleanup song of the day on 94.1 WHRP. 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

0: 101.1 WHRP Energy. It's Kayla Brianna. Look, all that complaining you be doing on Facebook, keep that same energy when you come to the city council meetings. All right? It don't do nothing talking about it on Facebook. You got to get in the room at these city council meetings so you can find out what's happening. Did you know there's 1,800 new houses coming to North Huntsville? Yep. Right off of Bob Wade Lane. You've seen it. All the construction, all of the movements. It looks completely different over there. It's a new world. They got the Northern Bypass that's happening. And now 1,800 new housing units are on the way. But what does that mean for North Huntsville? More importantly, what does that mean for the schools? 1,800 new homes. What are these homes going to look like? Who's building these homes? That's what I want to know. But here's the thing. It's good to have district representation because District 1 Councilwoman Michelle Watkins said she previously voted against the development because Huntsville City Schools wasn't clear on the communication and the development and the plans. But after having a meeting and meeting with the mayor, meeting with the city planners, she feels a little more confident. But we still need to be involved and ask and find out what's happening with these new housing units. Or you could just say, hey, you know what? It don't matter what houses they build over there. You know, you could feel that way, maybe, until it happens. And how that's going to affect the Huntsville City Schools, school districts, and also the surrounding areas. So 1,800 new houses coming. That's some good news, ain't it? Come on. Music on the way for you from LMA, T.I., and Blackstreet on 94.1 WHRP.
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0: Century Don't Mind on 94.1 WHRP. How are you making it with all the recalls happening? First, it was the lettuce. Then it was the tomatoes. Then it was the fresh fruit. Then it was now eggs. Eggs being recalled due to salmonella. 1.5 million eggs. I feel like it should be more than that, but how do they know it's 1.5 and not 1.9 or 2.6? How do they know? But these eggs were produced between June of 2026, golly, and July 3rd of 2026, with Best Buy or Sell By dates between July 2026 and August 17th, 2026. And they're saying that most of these eggs were sold in Kroger, Simple Truth, and Country Morning. Or the brands, rather, are the Kroger brands, Simple Truth, and Country Morning. Look at somebody, man. I got that just 2 days ago. Take them back. Get a refund and be careful. Or you could just be like, you know, your cousin and them. I ain't eating no eggs all year. I ain't eating that. I don't care where they came from. I ain't eating them. Just be safe. How are you making it through this with all the recalls? You know, we've got a lot of local farms. We've got a lot of folks. When you're driving down the street and you see that sign in the yard, it's like, hey, we got fresh eggs, or we got fresh produce, or the farmers markets. Plenty of farmers markets out here and places to get fresh food grown locally. And for folks that are going the extra steps to make sure that you are being safe. But how are you making it? Are you okay? Are you checking your fruit? Are you checking all the recalls? Be safe out here. 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
1: A better life with Dr. Sanjay Gupta.
9: Across the country right now, at this very moment, there are probably arguments taking place about who's doing more of the housework, the homework, the shuttling of kids from this activity to that. It's true. By and large, women do more of this than men. But doesn't have to be that way. And if you and your spouse can level that playing field, it's going to make both of you and your kids happier. Psychologist Yelena Ketchmanovich says this might be how you get there. As hard as it might be at first, try to think of your partner like a teammate, not an adversary. Learn how to do some of the chores your partner does to get a better understanding of how much effort something takes. And finally, take the time to acknowledge what the other person is doing, and every now and then, even express your appreciation. That'll go a long way. I'm Dr. Sanjay Gupta, helping you live a better life.
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0: honestly, that you were never good for me, and I was never good for you. 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

yeah. 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

0: PTLC, no scrubs. I'm sorry. I still remember the Sopranos episode with Meadow and her homegirl. What were they making? French toast? Singing no scrubs. No, they were making hot cocoa. All right. Taking it back with T-Mill. Congratulations. Sparkman Intermediate is here. Madison County Schools, first new school in more than a decade. Got to be more careful. Grades 4 through 6 in North Madison County. They just broke the ribbon, cut the ribbon for Sparkman Intermediate School. This is grades 4 through 6. And this is going to help with some of the overcrowding that's happening over at Madison Crossroads, Harvest Elementary, and Sparkman Middle School. So, hey, man, good to see it. Glad to see the new school opening. Great opportunities. That means these kids are, that's history right there, all right? Like, I know you tell your kids, hey, this is the school I went to. This is where I sat at. But imagine being the first student. The first students, they got to do something big. Come on now. Y'all got to do something big for Sparkman Intermediate, Harvest, Family, Madison County. Y'all got to do it big for these kids going back to school. Their first year at a brand new school. That's pretty cool. Music on the way for you from Mike Clark Jr., Pharrell, and Tom Brown on 94.1 WHRP.
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12: 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That really works for me. I'm Dr. Sanjay Gupta, helping you live a better life.
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We all have experienced it. So is Howard University telling the truth? And they're like, hey, we let you know. We told you that you needed all this time and this was when you were going to get cut off. And you had this amount of time to pay your fees and your enrollment. They said that they sent out numerous communications about payment deadlines throughout the spring and summer. But on the other hand, all these students are saying, look, no, we didn't get the communication. We didn't know, or we couldn't reach you, or there was no one there to answer our questions. So 500 freshmen, days before their fall semester kicks off, were unenrolled, reportedly, from Howard University. Unpaid tuition balances less than a month before the classes start. Now, here's the thing. Is there penalties? Is it like, all right, you missed the deadline, you got unenrolled, but can you get re-enrolled pretty quick? Because we're in the age of technology. It shouldn't be that hard to say, hey, you know what? How much you got to pay left? School starts on this date. Pay by this date. Cool. And make it easy. Or, oh, y'all gonna act like that? Let me go ahead and take this money over here. Music on the way for you from Tom Brown, Snoop Dogg, and Brandy on 94.1 WHRP.

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A couple ways for you to celebrate today, National Wine and Cheese Day. Celebrate your favorite pairings, a perfect excuse to unwind and enjoy some quality time with friends. 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Free lemon pepper wings everywhere you go. It should be National Drowning Prevention Day. All right. 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All right. Also, it is Taking It Back with T-Mill every Saturday until 2 p.m. right here on 94.1 WHRP.

0: 94.1 WHRP, new edition, Can You Stand the Rain? What if you can't? Who can't stand the rain? I want to text me and hit me up on our Facebook page. If you can't stand the rain, like you don't like it, you hate it when it rains. I don't think I've ever met anyone that doesn't like the rain. Who doesn't like the rain? I want to know. Hit us up on our Facebook page, 941 WHRP. Let me know if you're that one, if you that baby that can't stand the rain. I want to know. I ain't got nothing for you. I just want to know. I feel like these are questions that you have to ask before you move on to the next lifetime. All right. Well, every month, as I told you, I host local events and local highlights for our local music artists, our local musicians, our local bands. And again, I'm throwing another party tonight. 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So make sure you're following me at TMill205 to find out where I'm hosting, what events I have going on, and to try to keep up with all the things that are happening out here in the community. I'm out here in these streets a little bit. 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
2: All right. Awesome.
1: You heard the 3 song clips, right?
2: Not all of them. I was getting back in my car.
1: Tell me what you got.
2: No, I'm not going to try. I'll let somebody else go.
1: All right. Thanks for trying. WHRP.
2: Oh, you sick man.

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2: 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I said, come here, my boy. I'm going to call you Fernando.
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Don't forget, tonight it's the Old School House Party with Gerald McBride, 7 p.m., and he's got the Battle of the Old School. Head over to our Facebook page so you can find out who is battling tonight on the Battle of the Old School with Gerald McBride at 7 p.m. Saturday Smooth Grooves is on the way, plus Southern Soul Saturday with DJ Jammin' Jay at 5 p.m. It's Anthony Hamilton. Pray for me on 94.1 WHRP. 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
8: Now seems as good a time as any to remind you, you don't always have to take healthy habits to the extreme. Not only are you unlikely to stick with something that's difficult, even if you can keep it up, it's probably going to be to the detriment of something else. And chances are that something else is more important. So if you're on a quest to improve your health, I promise the basics are going to take you much further. I'm talking about diet, try and be as plant-based as possible, exercise, meaning multiple rounds of cardio and strength training, and sleep. For most people, 7 to 9 hours a night. I'd like to think of these things as sort of a three-legged stool, right? If you're not doing any one of them, it's really hard to keep balanced with the others. The key here is you don't have to strive for perfection. Doing anything is going to be better than nothing. I'm Dr. Sanjay Gupta, helping you live a better life.
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about a conservative regular girl that still can be thorough as don't need you. Psychic can reach a zodiac sign, it must be a Gemini moon, cause we about to go half. Mistakenly, nobody been in a bag, but how many bodies done been in her?

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8: 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I'm Dr. Sanjay Gupta, helping you live a better life.
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0: This right here, what good music sounds like. You're locked into the Southern Soul Radio Mix Show. I'm yours, Philly Jam and Jay. Whether you're riding, grilling, or just chilling, I got that soundtrack for you, the king of the mix, and we're getting ready to mix this thing up for you where we're going to make you feel good. Promise.

0: 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More music coming up. Don't go nowhere.
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24: 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Body weight workouts, when you do them the right way, can be really effective. Strength and conditioning specialist Dana Santis told us, with body weight training, you create progressive overload by changing joint angles, adding instability, or choosing more challenging variations of the same exercise. Two other factors driving progressive overload are time under tension and muscular fatigue. That means the amount of time your muscles are engaged during a movement, the slower the movement, the harder it will be until you reach the point where you can't do another rep with good form. You want to stop before you collapse. Also, remember this, pay attention to your breath. So important. Breathe out when you exert force. 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